Southern Virginia's country station, B99.9. Brooks and Dunn, I am that man. Trey Davison here inside the PVT studios. We're going racing this weekend on Sunday. Coming up at 6 p.m., the Echo Park Speedway brings you the Quaker State 400. 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

B99.9. Brent Young, in case you didn't know. Keith Urban's new album, Flow State, off to a great start, debuting at number 7 on the top album sales. It's a collection of 10 yacht rock covers from the 1970s to the early 80s, plus one original track featuring Michael McDonald. Little Big Town and John Mayer also make an appearance on the record. Every song, by the way, covers a top 20 Hot 100 hit from 1972 to 1981. And Urban has said he's already picked out the next 10 songs for the sequel. Here is Keith Urban, Straight Line, B99.9.

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On a Southern Fried Friday on the station playing the legends of the best of today. Of course, Southern Fried, time to celebrate this weekend. 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

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We're playing the legends and music from today, even the latest release from Kate Brown. 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
1: For a handful of NASCAR races this season, Daniel Suarez will join us in the broadcast booth for the Performance Racing Network. And he does a great job not only calling the action, but being an analyst for what these drivers are experiencing from behind the wheel. I recently asked him, what does he enjoy most

0: about broadcasting? The answer is a pretty cool one.
1: You know, there is a couple of things I enjoy. I enjoy talking about racing, watching the races. I think that's something that is a lot of fun. But I also like for people to listen to myself. You know, like I can stop thinking about people thinking, man, 10 years ago this kid didn't even speak English. Now he's calling these races, and to me it's like an inspirational thing, you know, like yourself. I remember when I met you were a little kid. Like imagine that right now there is a little kid coming from South America that is seeing myself and like, man, I really want to do that one day. And if Daniel was able to do it, maybe I could do it too. So for me, that's very special, you know, to be able to use my platform, not just to do what I love to do, that is race, compete, talk about racing, watch racing with you guys, but also be a good example for future generations.
0: Daniel Suarez is certainly an inspiration. 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For PRN's Garage Pass, this is Andrew Curling.
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Southern Fried Fridays, B99.9. It is Trey Davison here inside the PVT studios. I had a craving for this song, so I'm going to play it. CC Top, you got me under pressure.

One of my favorites from Tanya Tucker before that from 1988. If it don't come easy, there's no natural flow. So true. Jackson Dean honors the late Toby Keith. This week was Toby Keith's birthday with an all-new Apple Music Nashville Sessions performance of I Want to Talk About Me, saying that covering one of Toby Keith's hits was not only a challenge, but a privilege. Apple Music also releasing the second volume of the tribute series with Tyler Hubbard taking on I Love This Bar. And two other artists got in on the action together. They joined the earlier lineup of artists keeping Toby Keith's legacy alive. Here's Jackson Dean, Heavens to Betsy.

99.9. Gary Allen, it would be you. I'm not sure that I would want that title, but I do have someone that it would fit just perfect. It's a Southern Pride Friday. Here's Mississippi Queen.

0: us when you walk in the room. Southern Virginia's Country Station. Coming up, we're going to find out who our America's 250 Backyard Grill and Giveaway winner was. 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Let's check out those pictures together. Here's Thomas Redd and Jordan Davis.
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0: 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I'm sure you do. It's Trey Davison's DJ pick. This is my song to you. Perfect song to kick off that Friday. It's Aaron Watson. Hit the hay running, B99.9.
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0: Steve Miller Band, Jen Air Lauder on a Southern Fried Friday. Let's get you into that weekend Southern Fried style. 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On our Facebook page, we have our America's 250 Backyard Grill and Giveaway winner, Peter French of Newcastle. 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

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Trey Davison in the PVT studios. Aaron Tiffin coming to the Smith Mountain Lake coming up on August the 1st. We've got a couple events left throughout the month of July. 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There you're going to find the Four Trial Baptist Church. 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So much more. 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It's there for you. 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Into the 10 o'clock hour we go. Here's one from the Mavericks, and here comes the rain. B99.9.

And on the Big Green Tractor, chasing out Dean Lance's 27th country airplay number one with Don't Tell on Me, the second single from his new album, Songs About Us, which the band's growth has made the music even stronger. I guess like age, it's like fine wine. It gets better with time. The first single hitting number one. He's excited about the album's momentum. Jason Aldean keeps it rolling as the shows head into Youngstown this weekend. Here's Dylan Scott. This town's been too good to us.

but you don't know that. Cause I was afraid I'd be ashamed that you'd laugh when you found out just how far it went. But you didn't, and you don't. I know you ain't gonna ever love me. And someday I'll go, but I'm not ready yet.

99.9, George Jones, I'm Not Ready Yet. The Allman Brothers Band, Greg Allman, wrote Midnight Rider quickly while staying near Macon, Georgia during the Idlewild South era, along with some help from Rhody Campaign, helping him finish the last few lines. The two got the idea to break into the Capricorn Studios hours after spending time climbing through the window so Greg could record the demo before he forgot the idea. In true rock and roll fashion, I love the dedication. That demo became the basis for the band's 1970 recording, but the song didn't chart at first. But Greg's 1973 solo version became the top 20 hit. Over time, it became the Allman Brothers Band's most lasting and proud achievements. Here is the Allman Brothers Band from 1970, Midnight Rider, B99.9's Southern Fried.

0: B99.9, Dana Carter. Did she shave her legs for this? Sagtop talks about how he stays grounded.
1: There's a bunch of people that kind of bought into my little dream before it was working, and they believed in me and saw me before I was anything. So they do a good job of being encouraging and supportive. And then also, if it's like, hey, you're acting like a dummy, then, you know, they tell me that too. You know, between family and my management and so many of the people that I work with, we're in on it so early that it feels nice that we've all got to see it build the whole time. It's a good reminder to like be thankful for every little thing. Don't get too caught up in all of it. It's like, remember when we were just hoping we could do anything like this, and now we get to be playing on a stadium stage. Playing.

Southern Virginia's country station, B99.9, Carrie Underwood and those church bells. You know, the other day we were celebrating Toby Keith's birthday, and it got me thinking the other night. I was thinking about some of these Toby Keith songs, mostly like the next day, and then I thought about this one. I said, I've

0: 99.9 Creedence Clearwater Revival up around the bend on a Southern Fried Friday. It's Friday. Can't beat that, huh? A lot of schools, students, teachers, wherever. As the students are out for vacation, summer vacation. What could you say about the teachers? Teachers are in recovery. Some for you bus drivers as well. I hope you have a good weekend, by the way. Trey Davidson here with you. Coming up, I got some Josh Ross just around the corner. Also, let me pick out something good for you. I got this one here. I thought this was a good summer song. Diamond Rio, I got that one for you as well. Also, Clint Blagamore. Stick around, B99.9.
1: 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And this Saturday night, bring the friends and family for yet another thriller under the lights. The best in NASCAR will do battle on CAS Napa Race Night. You gotta be there for twin 75-lap

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drifting off to the evening news. She said, honey, what would you do if you'd have never met me? 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

That's how your love makes me feel. Trying to beat it before it melts. I love it. Good summer song from Diamond Rio. Let's keep things going. Here's Post Malone and Blake Shelton. Pour me a drink. B-92.

0: this weekend. We've got Saturday Night Stomp tomorrow. If you like bluegrass, you want to join Gene Allen, 5 to 7, best in bluegrass favorites. I'm brought to you by Sarver Cleaning Services. We'll get it done for you right here with Saturday Night Stomp on B99.9.
1: Rumors spreading around in that Texas town about the shack outside the game. And you know what I'm talking about. Just let me know if you wanna go to that whole mile on the range. They got a lot of nice girls.

third Rock from the Sun. Coming up tomorrow morning at 6, Lon Helton's counting down the top 30 country songs across the nation. I was kind of surprised. I was looking at the top 10. All the songs that you kind of would think would be in there. Number 10, Kane Brown, Woman. Luke Combs. Number 8, Be By You. Then there in the middle, there's Megan Maroney at number 6 with Beautiful Things, still holding on. Let's see here. Something else that might surprise you. I don't know. Josh Ross, Hate How You Look. That's number 1. Chasing Out D, number 2. Don't Tell On Me. And then here's this song right here in place number 3. Count it down. See where it moves tomorrow morning at 6 right here on B99.9 with the Country Countdown USA. Morgan Wallen, don't.

just a crime of passion. 1987 on the station playing the legends, and it's the Southern Fried Friday. Let's dig out some doobies. Doobie Brothers rocking down the highway. B99.9.

0: 99.9. Slow Ride, Take It Easy. Take It Easy. 1975. On a Southern Fried Friday, wrapping things up, kind of bringing things to a close. Yeah, it's going to take me every bit of 15, 10 minutes to get this done before I walk up out of this place. I've done kicked my boots, as a matter of fact, under the counter. If you've ever been in a radio studio, you know that under the board, there's a ton of wires. I just hope I haven't kicked it too far. Well, check this out. Here's a guy, he's deceased Corvette owner. He was placed in his car and buried rather than a casket. I'm guessing the headlight says the Corvette owner family recently sent him off with one last ride before his beloved C1. The photo shows the dead man in the driver's seat of his car with a large floral boutique spreading across the hood. The man was a wealthy local businessman who loved Corvettes. I definitely love the idea. You may not be able to take it with you, but at least you can leave in style.
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grade boys, and they said, you know, all the others went and cashed out. 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And he said, boys, whatever you're offering,

0: play that song and talk about a busy summer as I count down the hits with Lon Helton of Country Air Check. Right now, here's Lon with this week's hottest song.
1: Well, thanks, Jason. And our radio stations give the honor to Ella Langley and Morgan Wallen. I Can't Love You Anymore.

0: Joined by a top country star who gives me a hand counting down the hits. A lot this week, taking time out from his vacation to talk with us, Jason Aldean. How are you?
1: I'm good, man. How are you?
0: Good, man. You getting a little sun, surf, golf?
1: I'm going to try to. I just got down here last night, and so be here for about a week and a half in the Bahamas, and just going to hang out and try and do some fishing and some golf and all that stuff before we kick off the tour here in a couple weeks.
0: So you get out, you just get there last night and already you're working.
1: I know.
0: It never ends, does it?
1: I'd rather work here, though, than in Nashville.
0: Well, it's just a nicer place to work for sure. Let's see. Since you were here last, you released the album Songs About Us in April, and you had a giant 30 number one party. You did Sanford Stadium with Luke Bryan. I think you set a record down there. Since you've been here last, you've been busy.
1: Yeah, man, it's been a good year so far. Luke and I got a chance to play University of Georgia, and it was fun, man. One of my favorite shows that I've ever played was that night, just getting to, you know, do that with him, and different kind of show, too, where it wasn't like one of us wasn't opening for the other one. It was just kind of like back and forth, and, you know, it was just fun, man. So, you know, that was cool, and now just getting geared up for the new tour to go out and do that for the rest of the year.
0: Well, there's a lot to talk about because you got that. You got the Double Down Tour and the album. 20 songs. We'll talk about a bunch of them as we get along. And, of course, top five, Don't Tell on Me. So there's lots to do with you. We'll get things started with Jason Aldean. At number 30, here's Blake Shelton, Let Him In Anyway. Ain't it?

0: about what Blake did there?
1: So Blake, yeah, you know, the my record company threw a 30 number ones party, and you know, and I actually thought it was during CRS, which is our big country radio seminar,
0: right,
1: in Nashville. And so every year, you know, all the labels will kind of have a party a lot of times, and you know, as the artist, you show up, hang out, you play a couple songs or whatever it is. And so I kind of thought that's what we were doing. And that's what I was told we were doing anyway. So when I showed up that night, it was not that. It was a big party in my honor, which was cool. And first person that walks on stage is Blake. So obviously, you know, Blake, the tone setter. So he comes out and he writes this poem, I guess, to kick off the night. And, you know, in typical Blake fashion, it was funny. It was kind of all over the place, and just a cool way to kind of set the tone for the night. And then he got up and played one of my songs with my band, and so I thought that was really cool. So it was cool to see him there and get to hang out with him for a second, and you know, just cool for him to come and be a part of it for us.
0: We do want to come back, talk some more about your 31 number ones party and some of the other guests who are there. We'll do that with Jason Aldean as we get along. Of course, your current hit just could become your 32nd number one, and here it is, Jason Aldean, Don't Tell on Me.

That's Blake Shelton at number 30. Let him in anyway. We're counting down hits this week with Jason Aldean. Before we leave, Blake, he was one of the many guys who joined you, kind of paid tribute to your 30 number ones last March. And we'll talk about the other people who were there. But tell me about

0: My co-host Jason Aldean and his current top five, that's Don't Tell on Me. And Jason, a little bit later, I do want to ask you exactly why you wanted to record that song. But getting back to the countdown here, up next is Russell Dickerson. And when he was in here, he was talking about seeing you at Lauren Elena's wedding a couple years ago.
1: Being at Lauren Elena's wedding was so fun. It's like we were there, Jason and his wife were there. I was like, man, I hadn't really been drinking much lately, so I'm just, I'm laying low. It's fine. And Jason looked at me, and he was like, you want a shot? I was like,

0: Aldean asks you to take a shot, you take a shot with Aldean.
1: Yeah, dude, I mean, you know, I just ask the question. I don't make anybody do anything they don't want to do. But, you know, when I run into Russ and he's like, yeah, hadn't been drinking for a while, I'm like, that's, yeah, right. You know what I mean? So I just offered him one drink and he jumped at it. So that's not my fault. And then I actually saw him out in L.A. at one of the award shows. I don't know, a couple months back, I saw him out there, got to hang out with him a little bit. But, man, he's just a cool guy. He's a lot of fun. And, you know, his whole WrestleMania stick, I think, is really good and funny. Yeah. And he puts on a great show, man. So I'm happy for him, success he's having, and he's just a good dude.
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0: Russell Dickerson up one at number 29, Worth Your Wild. I'm Lon Helton, and coming up, a Florida Georgia Line reunion in honor of my co-host, Jason Aldean. Country Countdown
1: USA. 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

0: Alexandra Kay, once again at number 28, Straight for the Heart. Jason Aldean is my countdown co-host this week. We've been talking a little bit about your huge party celebrating 31 number ones. Took place a few months ago here in Nashville. And we talked before that Blake Shelton was there performing, but also there were Tyler Hubbard and Brian Kelly.
1: Yeah, that was the first time those guys had been on stage singing together in a few years. So that was kind of a surprise, but it was really good to see those guys on stage together and, you know, doing their thing. Because, I mean, those guys have written a few songs for us over the years as well. You Make It Easy, Burning It Down, like some of those things. And so, you know, they got up and did, I think it was You Make It Easy is what they did. So just really cool to see those guys back up there and hanging out. We had Travis Tritt showed up. He did one, my favorite band of all time, Alabama. Teddy and Randy were there and played. It was just a really cool night, man.

Florida Georgia Line with their debut number one from 2011. Of course, that is Cruise. We're counting them down here with Jason Aldean. Getting back to the countdown. We're 27. Here's Riley Green. Think as you're drunk.

0: Riley Green up a couple to number 27, Think As You Drunk. I'm Lon Helton, and coming up, an all-star salute to the legendary band Alabama that included my co-host, Jason Aldean. Country Countdown, USA.
1: When you first saw her, she was out walking her dog. 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But when you finally did, it was too late. Because at that moment, you were speeding. She was out walking her dog and only had a second to let go of the leash. Your foot was on the gas, and her life

0: 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Speeding catches up with you. 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

0: Waylon James up one and number 26, Water at a Wedding. Jason Aldean is this week's Countdown co-host. We've been talking about your party celebrating 31 number ones. It took place last March. And you mentioned that one of the performers was the band Alabama. And then I just saw you about a month ago as you kind of returned the favor to Randy Owen. His alma mater, Jacksonville State University, dedicated a building in his name, a performing arts building, and you were there. And I thought that was really pretty cool. The list of people who were there was unbelievable.
1: It was so fun, man. And you know, I think I've always said over the years, I don't think there's any question, you know, those guys were, I mean, they were the Beatles for me. That was the, you know, I grew up listening to their records and, you know, wanted to try to emulate everything those guys did back in the day. So anytime, you know, I get a chance to work with them or do anything with them, man, I usually jump at the chance. I've had a chance to record with them. I've played the Opry with them. I've done pretty much anything I could ever do with those guys. And so it was an honor for me to be able to be there for Randy. And just it's a cool thing for him, man. What a career those guys have had over the years. And I always love going and playing some of their old songs, too. That's always kind of my thing. If I'm showing up, I don't want to play my stuff. I want to play your stuff. So.
0: And, of course, that's what everybody did that night, right? They played Alabama hits. And I do want to come back and talk some more about that evening after we get to number 25 in the countdown. This is Dustin Lynch, Easy to Love.

0: Dustin Lynch up one to number 25. That's Easy to Love.
1: 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Here's my song in this week's Top 30.

0: Lainey Wilson and John Mayer jumping up 5 to number 24, Phone Keys Wallet. And I'm Lon Helton, and coming up, we'll get an update on the kids of my co-host, Jason Aldean. Country Countdown
1: USA. When you first saw her, she was out walking her dog. You didn't notice her at first. But when you finally did, it was too late. Because at that moment, you were speeding. She was out walking her dog and only had a second to let go of the leash. Your foot was on the gas, and her life was on the line. Speeding.

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0: John Party up one at number 23, Boots Off. Jason Aldean is my co-host this week. We're just talking about the show for Randy Owen down at Jacksonville State University. And backstage, I ran into you with your kids that night, Memphis and Navy.
1: Yeah.
0: And I came up to you backstage and said, man, they are really so well behaved. I was really impressed with those guys, because sitting around for kids for a couple hours while all that stuff goes on, they were really great.
1: Well, I appreciate it, man. They're great kids, and from the time they were 2 weeks old, I mean, we would throw them on a bus and take them on the road and tours, and you know, they're around all the other artists a lot and things like that. So it's not, you know, that's not uncharted territory for those guys when they're out on the road. Yeah. But they also kind of just, they're so used to it that they just kind of go and take over and do, you know, do their thing. They're like, where's my backstage pass? I'll see you guys in a little bit, you know.
0: They know the way to catering, do they?
1: Oh, yeah. They go in the production office and start helping work and stuff. It's that kind of thing. So, which is cool. I love it. But they're great. Thank you for saying that. I appreciate it.
0: No, it was really kind of neat to see them, too. And, of course, Brittany was there with her, I think, vintage Alabama shirt on.
1: Oh, I think it's my shirt that she just borrowed that night, actually, yeah. So, but yeah, I have a few of those at the house.
0: Yeah, I'll bet. I do want to come back, talk some more about your kids in a little bit. Right now, back to the countdown of 22. It's Low Cash and Wrong Hearts.

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3: These are the top 30 hits in the USA as compiled by Country Aircheck. I'm Jason Aldean here in the studio along with Lon Helton.
4: The next song in the countdown is by Dan and Shay. Say So.

0: Dan and Shay up a couple to number 21 with Say So. Jason Aldean is my countdown co-host. We're just talking about two of your kids, Memphis and Navy. What's the update on all the kids?
1: Oh, man, they're good. My oldest, Keely, she graduated college like a little over a year ago, and then a few months later got married, and she's doing her thing. Kendall's 18. She's about to go to college. And then we got Memphis and Navy's

0: Zach John King, and number 20, Get to Drinking. We're counting them down here with Jason Aldean. And one more thing I want to talk about your party celebrating 31 number ones. I thought it was really, really cool that they thought to have this party for you during the Country Radio Seminar when you were able to celebrate with, you know, with all the radio programmers and music directors, the ones who actually played those songs.
1: Yeah, it was. And it was really cool. And a lot of the guys that I saw there that night, you know, were guys who were programmers when I was first getting started that I knew really well back in the day. Hadn't seen a lot of those guys in a while. So it was fun to see them, all the songwriters from all the albums over the years, everybody that had a part in writing one of the number ones was there too. So it was a really cool night. And it was special, man. And just a big thank you to everybody for coming out and kind of making it, you know, prioritizing that a little bit and being there for us is cool. She said,

0: My co-host Jason Aldean with his number one from last March, How Far Does a Goodbye Go? As we get back to the countdown here, Jason, up next is somebody that we talked a little bit about earlier because you were at her wedding, and that, of course, is Lauren Elena.
1: Yeah, it was fun. That wedding was fun. Lauren and her husband, he's cool too. And yeah, you know, you go. And Lauren's been on tour with us, I think, a couple times. I think the first time she went on tour with us, she was like 16 or something, right off of American Idol. Yeah. She came out opening for me and Luke, and so just kept in touch with her all these years. And her and Britt are really good friends. And so it was cool to be there. Finally got a chance to meet that baby of hers too the other day when we played in Athens. Yeah, so cute little thing. And so it was good to meet her. And yeah, Lauren's great, man. I'm happy for her.
0: Yeah, it's so great to see wonderful things happening for her. And talking about Lauren Elena, who is joined by Chase Matthew at number 19, All My Exes.

0: Lauren Elena and Chase Matthew moving up 3 to number 19, All My Exes. I'm Lon Helton, and coming up, Luke Bryan is about to double down with my co-host Jason Aldean.
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0: Zach Top once again at number 18, South of Sanity. Jason Aldean is this week's Countdown co-host, and at number 17 is a really good buddy of yours. That, of course, is Luke Bryan. And we talked earlier that the two of you guys did a show down at Sanford Stadium in Georgia. At the end of the show, though, you had a little surprise for everybody, an announcement that the two of you guys, you're going to take that show on the road?
1: Yeah, we're going to do a few more of them. You know, we kind of knew that going in. We were like, we'll do this Georgia one. Let's see how it goes. And then it was, you know, pretty evident when we put tickets on sale and all that, that there was a, market for that for us. And so, and honestly, it's been something we've been talking about doing for years. And I think finally, like, the timing's right to go and do a few of them. So I think this year we're going to do, it's a total of five or six. I can't remember, but we're doing Petco Park out in San Diego. We're doing University of Montana, which is also, I never played there. So that'll be fun. Washington National Stadium in D.C. We're doing some different stuff. So it's going to be fun, man. And if the Georgia show is any indication of how the rest of these are going to go, man, it's going to be a good time.
0: Well, of that, I have absolutely no doubt. And I do want to talk some more about that show in just a little bit. First, though, your tour mate on the Double Down Tour. Here's Luke Bryan at 17 Country, and she knows it.

0: Luke Bryan again at number 17, Country, and she knows it. Jason Aldean's my co-host this week, and up next is a newcomer to the national music scene, and you were telling me that your kids just love Stella Lefty.
1: Yeah, man. I mean, I'm telling you, I heard this song, like, on the radio one time, and I was in my car, heard it. I was like, oh, it's pretty cool, you know, and didn't know who it was. And they said her name after the fact. And so I was like, oh, it's pretty cool. And so I'm telling you, it wasn't 2 days later, my kids are like running around the house singing that song. And like, it's like playing it on Alexa and all the things around the house. And I'm like, that's how you know you got a hit right there when you got right? a 7 and 8 year old running around the house singing it nonstop. So, I really thought it was a cool song, something different that, I mean, you know, man, when you're listening to stuff on the radio, sometimes songs just kind of stand out more so than others. And that was one that, you know, I kind of thought right off the bat, like, man, this is something. It's going to be trendy for sure. Like, it's one of those things that you're going to hear a lot. And I was right, because it only took 2 days and my kids were running around singing this thing.
0: Oh, yeah. Your kids singing it's how you know it's a hit for sure. And we are talking about Stella Lefty, who's next at 16 with Boston. On a

Still a Lefty is up 5 to number 16 with Boston. I'm Lon Helton, and coming up, the current hit from a guy who's written a bunch of them from my co-host Jason Aldean.

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0: Hardy, along with Eric Church, Morgan Wallen, and Tim McGraw, they're at 15 MacArthur. Jason Aldean is my co-host this week, and up next is John Morgan, who you're very close to. You guys had a big hit together, and he's on, what, his second hit now. Co-writer on your current hit, Don't Tell on Me. And he's got writing credits on 12 songs on your new album. And actually, he's going to be in here real soon, but you got to be extremely proud of what John is doing.
1: Yeah, man, I am. He, you know, John's one of those guys that, you know, we found, my bandmates, they kind of started writing with this guy, and they just called me up and said, man, this kid's got something special. You should check him out. And, man, I just fell in love with his voice. You know, and so we ended up signing to a publishing deal and a record deal. And, man, this guy is just, I mean, super talented. Just one of those guys that can sing anything in the phone book and it sounds good. But has turned into a really, really good writer, too. And, you know, it's awesome. And he works hard. And, you know, he's still kind of in that new artist phase where he's still out there trying to, even though he's had a couple hits, I mean, it's still, he's in the trenches a little bit out there trying to get it going. Sure. But man, super proud of him and just what he's accomplished in the last few years that we've known him. You know, just, I mean, he's our guy. He's you know, part of our team, a huge part of our team. And, you know, it's been really cool to see his career take off, you know, as an artist, but as a songwriter and just all of it.
0: Yeah, it has to be really, really special for you. And we're talking about John Morgan. He's next at 14, Kid Myself.

0: John Morgan, once again at number 14, Kid Myself. We're counting them down with Jason Aldean. We were talking earlier about this Double Down Stadium Tour that you're going to be doing with Luke Bryan this summer. And you were talking about what a special show it is, just because you do something very different together. And that's what I think people love, is seeing something they've never seen before and may never see again.
1: Well, that was the idea. It's like, dude, we've toured together multiple times, Luke and I, over the years, and you know, gone on and crashed each other's shows and done a song here or there, something like that. But this was something we wanted to really do different. And to where, you know, one of us comes out and plays a little bit, the other one comes out and plays a little bit. We'll play it a little bit together, and then we'll do our own things for a few minutes. And then it's just kind of back and forth. And it's nonstop all night. And, you know, we were rehearsing for it. We were still sitting there going, man, I don't know how this is going to go. Like the transition to getting everybody's bands on stage, off stage. And, right. You know, it was a little bit of a trick to it, but it was a lot of fun, man. And we're looking forward to doing some more of them.
0: And we're talking about the Double Down Tour with my co-host Jason Aldean and Luke Bryan, who is next with George Burge at number 13, Ride, Ride, Ride.

0: George Burge and Luke Bryan at number 13, Ride, Ride, Ride. I'm Lon Helton, and coming up, we're going to get an injury update on Kane Brown from my co-host, Jason Aldean. Country Countdown
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5: Do you hear that? 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

0: Taylor Swift up one to number 12. I knew it. I knew you. We're counting them down here with Jason Aldean. And a few weeks ago, Chris Jansen was in here as my co-host. And he told me that he wanted to thank you.
1: We played a show together this past fall in New Jersey at this big festival.

0: on the beach, and I was right before him. And I got done with my set, and my guys, my head guy, Josh, in my band was like, hey, man, Jason Aldean is talking so nice about you on stage and saying such nice things, and that's so nice. So I sent him a text, and I knew he was on stage, and I said, I just want to say I appreciate you talking about me on stage. I heard that you were doing that, and I thank you for it. And when he got off stage and he got on his bus to ride home, man, he just hit me right back. Dude, awesome set, and, you know, saying such nice things to me.
1: Wow.
0: Now we're friendly, and
1: I like that.
0: I do too. It's like it happened the organic way, and I think that was very, very classy.
2: Yeah, Chris is cool, man. He actually used to be kind of my neighbor down in Florida.
3: Yeah.
2: And so I would kind of run into, I remember going out one day and just kind of running into him on the beach, and we just kind of sat down on the beach and hung out and talked for a while. But yeah, man, he's a talented guy. He's one of those guys, you give him a guitar and a tambourine and a harmonica, and like he can put on a full 2-hour show by himself, you know. And
1: no,
2: so
1: man,
2: it's what he does is really cool. And he's one of those guys, talking about, you know, guys just kind of finding their niche in this country music business world. You know, he's one of those guys that's been able to do that and kind of carved out his little piece in it, and it's been cool. So great entertainer, really good, you know, guy to watch and fun to watch on stage. So
3: yep.
2: He's anybody gets a chance to check him out, you should.

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6: 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I'm Jason Aldean, counting them down with Lon Helton.
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0: Kenny Chesney once again at number 11 with Carry On. We're counting down the hits with Jason Aldean, and up next is Kane Brown. And as we were coming up to this song, you told me that you had just talked to him.
1: I did, man. I heard the other day that, he had an incident on the golf course. And so my wife was like, did you hear Kane got hit with a golf ball? And I said, no. And I was kind of like, I texted him, and even when I was texting, I go, hey, I'm trying not to laugh as I text you this right now, but how did you get hit in the head with a golf ball? And I didn't realize how bad it was, but it was like 150 miles an hour to the back of the ear and like split his ear. It was pretty

0: nuts. He'll be fun.
1: And I guess the good news is that Kane is off the road for a lot of July, so he'll have a little time to recover. And we are talking about Kane Brown. He's at number 10 with Woman.

0: Kane Brown at number 10 with Woman. Jason Aldean is my co-host this week. And hey, your buddy Cole Swindell was just in here not long ago as my co-host. And he was telling me about this hobby that the two of you guys share.
1: I know where this is going.
2: I don't know how long he's been into it. For me, it's been about a year. But the trading cards and stuff, we had a little hang down in downtown Nashville a few months back. And me and Jason, DJ Silver, and some folks from Fanatics, they all came, brought a bunch of cards. We went to Jeff Ruby and just opened some cards, had some dinner, and I don't know. I usually am just opening cards, not with a steak and all that. That was a unique situation. But yeah, obviously me and Aldean, being from Georgia, we're big Braves fans and just sports fans in general, I think. So it's cool.
1: Yeah, the whole baseball card, trading card thing now is, I did it when I was a teenager, like a kid, you know, collect baseball cards like everybody. And, you know, I didn't think anything about it until, I don't know, about a year or so ago, and my son started getting into like Pokemon cards and different stuff like that. And so I'd take him and go buy him something, and I'm like, well, I'm here, I might as well buy myself a box, you know. And then all of a sudden, man, it's like you start pulling some of these cards that are worth crazy money all of a sudden, and all of a sudden this is a huge hobby again. And so I kind of got into it, you know, for a minute there, and I had to pump the brakes a little bit, man. I was buying more stuff than my son, you know what I mean? So, but it's been cool. It's actually been something cool to do with Memphis. And then, you know, occasionally I'll get to go out with these guys. We, like you said, Fanatics came in, brought a bunch of stuff for us to open. We just kind of had dinner and, you know, got to open some cards. It's fun. It's just fun to do. Yeah. And so I got into it a little bit again and, you know, got a little collection. Now I got more cards than I know what to do with, which is a problem. So I need to sell some of this stuff.

Cole Swindell, and it's number one from 4 years ago. She Had Me at Heads Carolina. Jason Aldean is my co-host, getting back to this week's chart. At number nine, it's Bailey Zimmerman and Chevy Silverado.

0: Bailey Zimmerman up one at number 9, Chevy Silverado. I'm Lon Helton, and coming up, Corey Kent spends a couple weeks in Australia with my co-host Jason Aldean.
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0: Luke Combs again at number 8, Be By You. Jason Aldean, this week's co-host, and up next is Corey Kenton. He was in here as my co-host and tell me that he had this incredible time with you when you guys went to Australia.
1: My son's number one thing, he's 4 years old, and there's an animal in Western Australia called a quokka. And it is like, it's known as being the happiest animal on planet Earth. And they just look like they're smiling all the time. And I got to hold one of those and send a picture to my son. And they put a I don't know what kind of snake, a massive snake. I don't do snakes. My stage manager he thought it would be funny to let this snake, while I have my back to him, put it on my hat. And it started wrapping itself all the way around. See, there's some videos of that. Got to do some unique things. Some were fun, some were not so fun, but I got the full Australian New Zealand experience.
2: Yeah. Corey's awesome, man. Honestly, one of my favorite new voices in country music. Like, I he's got such a cool, soulful, kind of raspy thing that he does that I really like his voice a lot. And, took him out on tour with us a couple years ago. He opened for us and got a chance to go to Australia, and he went down there with us. And it was pretty crazy, though. We would show up to a show and go in catering, and you would have, like, what was the guy's name? Like, Jack Hanna. Remember that guy that used to go on, the Tonight Show with all the animals? You'd have, like, somebody like that in there, and they would have all this weird stuff in there. And, like, hold this. Check this out. I'm like, dude, I'm good. I think I'm all right. So, Corey clearly, took advantage of some of that stuff, but I was good.
0: Especially the snakes, right?
2: Yeah, I don't do that.
0: Yeah, I'm with you on that. And I think that's really smart. Now, we started this whole conversation talking about Corey Kent, who is joined by Cole Wetzel at number 7 with Rocky Mountain Low.

Corey Kent and Coe Wetzel once again at number 7 with Rocky Mountain Low. By the way, Corey is going to be back in here next week as my Countdown co-host. We're going to talk about that song, of course, talk about his new album, and we'll find out about life with 4 kids under the age of 7. That's Corey Kent as my co-host next week. This week's co-host is Jason Aldean. We're at 6, Megan Maroney, and Beautiful Things.

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1: I'm Jason Aldean, counting down the hits this week with Lon. Coming up, we'll get my song in the countdown.
2: 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Your foot was on the gas and her life was on the line. Speeding catches up with you. 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

0: Ella Langley spent 2 weeks at number one with that song. It's at number five this week. That's Be Her. We're counting them down with Jason Aldean. We've been talking about your Double Down Stadium Tour this summer that you're doing with Luke Bryan. You've got, what, four stadiums around the country, and it all wraps up in Las Vegas. And, of course, you've got some history there. And I'm curious for you, was that a pause moment?
1: No, I mean, you know, listen, Vegas is one of those things for me that will always be kind of in the back of my mind. You know, I'll never play a show there, especially without, you know, thinking about everything that happened back in 2017. But I've also since then, you know, I've done stuff there. We've gone to award shows there. We've played different stuff there. And, you know, to me, it's business as usual. But yeah, I'm looking forward to it, man. It's going to be fun, and going to play the stadium there too, which is great. And expecting it to be a great night.
0: Oh, there's no doubt. And of course, that show will be at Allegiant Stadium in Las Vegas in December during rodeo time, as you said. As we get back to the countdown here at number four, it's Ella Langley and Morgan Wallen, I Can't Love You Anymore.

0: Ella Langley and Morgan Wallen up one and number four. That is the week's hottest song, I Can't Love You Anymore.
1: 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Here's my song in this week's

0: Morgan Wallen up one at number three with Don't We.
1: I'm Jason Aldean, counting down the hits this week with Lon. Coming up, the number one song in the USA.
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0: My co-host Jason Aldean up one and number two. That's Don't Tell on Me. And got to talk about the song a little bit more here. What was it about it that that made you want to record it?
1: Yeah, Don't Tell on Me. It was just one of those things that, you know, I think for me, when they wrote that and turned it in, right off the bat, I mean, the intro to that song's just aggressive right off the bat and, just sounded like our kind of thing, you know. And so as you listen to the song and get into it, you know, I liked how they told the story. You know, this guy's just having a heart to heart with it, you know, with his own heart and saying, you know, listen, I know you're pretty beat up about all this stuff, but you got to pull it together tonight. You know, don't let everybody know that I'm heartbroken and that, you know, I'm going crazy. So don't tell me. And I just thought it was really well written, cool song, and just really in the vein of what we do and what we do really well. And that's one I'm excited to get on the road and really kind

0: start playing more because we kind of saved it last year. Didn't put it in the show, so this is going to be the first year we really get to put it in.
1: And of course, it's going to be in the Songs About Us summer tour that gets underway actually this Thursday in Bangor, Maine. If you want to find out all of his dates, go to jasonaldean.com. As we get on to the number one song in the USA, it's Josh Ross, Hate How You Look.

0: Moving on. Josh Ross, his second number one, Hate How You Look. And there they are, the top 30 country hits in the USA is compiled by Country Air Check. We've been counting them down here with Jason Aldean. And we talked earlier about your being on vacation here a little bit before you ramp up the summer leg. And you got some dates there for us.
1: Yeah, man. Bangor, Maine on July 16th. Holmdel, New Jersey on the 17th. Bethel, New York on the 18th. Wichita, Kansas on the 23rd. Oklahoma City the 24th. Kansas City on the 25th. Ridgefield, Washington on the 30th, Nampa, Idaho on the 31st, and Missoula, Montana on August 1st.
0: All right. Current hit, of course, is Don't Tell on Me. Best luck with it, as always. Really appreciate your taking time out of your vacation to hang out and help me with the hits. Thanks, man.
1: Hey, thanks for having me, as always, man. I appreciate it. Country Countdown
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He said, "This is where you get off, boy, 'cause I'm going back to Alabama." As I stepped out of that Cadillac, I said, "Mister, many thanks." He said, "You don't have to call me Mister, Mister. The whole

99.9, Alan Jackson. I'd love you all over again. Trey Davison here with you. Good morning from the PVT studios. Coming up for you, I'm here with you till 1 o'clock, sometime between now and then. I've got 8 things for you ladies, 8 men that you can scratch off your list if you date before you find the right one, according to this new survey. Sorry, guys, do not have a survey picked out for us. Sure, these women are going to get some good kicks out of this, but we'll get our turn another time around. Also, we'll do the party police that involves a couple of misbehaving firemen. And sometime around 1 o'clock before I leave, what does Kane Brown say he is lacking in the music industry? We'll find out all of these fun things and more. Thanks for listening to B99.9. Coming up, House Calls. Right now is Dustin Lynch, Easy to Love.

99.9, Tim McGraw says he may be wrong, but he doubts it. So maybe we should just sleep on it. From the All I Want album from 1996, Tim McGraw right there. Well, Bailey Zimmerman says his biggest deal breaker in a relationship is pretty simple. If Marley, May, and Pie don't like you, then it's over. You've got to get through Bailey Zimmerman's two dogs before you get to him. Here he is, between a rock and a hard place on B99.9.

0: Jane when she calls me baby on B99.9. Congratulations to our America's 250 Backyard Grill and giveaway winner, Peter French of Newcastle. And a big shout out to Northwest Ace Hardware in Ridgeway and also Lazy Acres Angus for teaming up with B99.9 to make this contest a smash. And a special thank you to everyone who played along with us and entered this contest. Peter, by the way, buddy, what time is the cookout this weekend? I didn't quite get the memo. Check out Peter's photos that we posted on our Facebook page. Gene Allen was there. Peter picking up his grill. All right, coming up for you, let's do house calls. Then we've got some more music on the other side. Some James Otto, Nate Smith, Corey Kent, and more. All the way, B99.9.
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5: Saturday morning, we are bringing you the latest and greatest in what's happening in the housing market, in real estate, in local real estate here. Whether you're buying, selling, or simply just keeping an eye on what's going on, we are here with House Calls. So guys, I've got a special treat. I've got Miss Betty Kingery joining us. She's making her debut here on House Calls. Miss Betty, how are you?
6: I think I can hear now. I don't know. It's too bad the audience cannot see you. There's a lot of drama here when you do house calls.
5: We're excited.
6: It's all good. It's all good. I'm happy to be here. Thank you for finally inviting me. There we go.
5: It all worked out. It all worked out. So, Miss Betty, here on House Calls, as we talk about, we talk about real estate and what is going on. So I'm going to pose the question to you right out of the gate here. If I were to ask you what is going on in the real estate market here in the

0: Franklin County, Henry Patrick, Martinsville, Greater Roanoke Valley. Tell us what's your opinion of what's a highlight for you? What is happening in the real estate market?
1: It's still a great time to sell your house.
0: Okay.
1: It's still a great time to buy a house. Now, we have a lot of talk about buying right now as far as the cost, but we can talk a little bit about that later on. But it still is a good time. We're at the end of July. A lot of times people think of, I've got to be sure to sell my house, or I've got to buy a house before school starts. Well, school is going to start sooner than later. So right now is okay. We find people moving around all the time. It's not just in the summertime. So if you have the urge to sell your house, don't hesitate. Let's get it on the market.
0: Okay. All right. Well, I will say, Miss Betty, here we are a couple, almost two full weeks into July, and I've pulled the data for June sales in the greater Roanoke Valley, and we look at what has happened. I will tell you, Miss Betty, one of the themes that seems to continue to be rearing its head is inventory. You know, inventory continues to climb here. We just eclipsed the, if I'm not mistaken, if you sprinkle in Martinsville, Henry Patrick into the greater Roanoke Valley, we're up over 1,700 homes, which would be a high watermark for a while. You got to go back several years till you find that high of an inventory number.
1: That's definitely true. But we have to remember, homes are not selling as quickly as they did 2 or 3 years ago. Our days on the market are much longer now. But that doesn't mean that your house will not sell quickly. It just depends on the price range and the location. So yes, inventory is building because we're not selling quite as quickly. I mean, when you put a house on the market one day and sell it by the weekend, that doesn't grow the inventory. So there is a reason. More and more people are putting their homes on the market, but we're just not getting them sold quite as quickly right now.
0: And the numbers would say, Miss Betty, a great segue into, you look at the Roanoke Valley, for instance. There was 520 homes that sold in June, this past June in 2026. And you compare that to a year ago, there was just over 500 homes that sold in the greater Roanoke Valley. And when you talk about the time that it takes for them to sell, the days on market from when it came on the market till it went under contract, we're 15 days longer in 2026 than we were in 2025. Just 15 days longer is what the data would say here that I've pulled out. And so, yes, we are on the market longer than where we were a year ago. And that certainly would be, a year ago would be even longer still if you were to compare it to, 2 years ago or 3 years ago.
1: That's right. Yeah. The market is completely different right now from what it was 3 years ago.
0: And you guys will hear us talk about this a lot, but, real estate is, Betty tells me, real estate's local. It is very specific to where you're at. And for an example, we talked about the Roanoke Valley being 15 days longer, but when you compare home sales in the Roanoke Valley to specifically Martinsville, Patrick, and Henry County, there's almost twice as many days on the market in those three areas as opposed to the greater Roanoke Valley. Mm-hmm. And so it gets to be very specific as to where you're talking about and what the specifics of that conversation, because the numbers will be very different depending on what.
1: It definitely is.
0: Yep.
1: Definitely.
0: Yep, certainly. So that gives you a snapshot of kind of where we have been. Sales have been steady as far as residential homes. Mm-hmm. They were steady from where they were a year ago. And I think that applies when you break it down into some of the smaller, like Martinsville, Patrick Henry. We sold 53 residential homes in June of 2026. And in 2025, we were at 70.
1: Mm-hmm.
0: So, but that, you look at Franklin County, June of 2026, 66 homes. June of 2025, 74 homes. So again, there's some themes here, I think, as far as when we're thinking about days on market, total number of sales, but still, the

0: difference between 66 and 74 statistically is not a huge number.
1: Not significant.
0: Yeah. So, you know, I would call this market steady. When you look at that, and you know, next week we'll talk about land sales and get into some of that. But when we're thinking about you know, the residential market, I think the market is very steady.
1: It's a stable market.
0: Yep. And good. And as inventory increases, you know, we talk about buyers or sellers market. I still think we have been in a seller's market for a long time. We're getting closer to more of a balanced market now. Mm-hmm. And that gives, from my perspective, I think that's a positive thing for both buyers and sellers when you're thinking about the market and what's happening, what's transpiring. It's a positive thing from there.
1: It definitely is. I mean, sellers have to work a little harder right now to get it's a more competitive market. So the sellers got to pay attention to their homes a little bit closer.
0: Sure.
1: Right.
0: Sure.
1: Now, it's not like you can just slap it on the market and it's going to sell no matter what it looks like. The buyers are being a little more peculiar. And what am I trying to say? Maybe they're looking a little harder. Well, they have more choices.
0: That's
1: now.
0: Right. That's right.
1: So and so they can be, and that's when the market becomes more a balanced market. Yep. Mm-hmm. When both the seller and the buyer have equal say.
0: Yeah, room to negotiate. They've got an opportunity to sort out you know, what they feel is going to put them in the best position.
1: Mm-hmm.
0: From that standpoint, I mean, Betty, interest rates have been steady as well.
1: I think so.
0: Hovering right around 6.5, give or take,
1: mm-hmm.
0: Depending upon what your credit score is, what your individual, you know, story is on that front.
1: Mm-hmm.
0: But for the most part, we've been hovering around 6.5%, give or take.
1: That's right.
0: So mm-hmm. that's a pretty good snapshot, Betty, of what's going on in the market and what has transpired here. We're going to maybe take a quick break and we'll come back. Mm-hmm. And we're going to get Miss Betty, we're going to put her on the hot seat and see if we can't get her to tell us her story and give share with us some of her experiences here over the years in the real estate market. She is the big broker at Mountain to Lake Realty and certainly had an opportunity to see a lot in her career. So we'll be right back here on House Call.
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0: All right. Hey, everyone, it's House Calls. We are back here, and we've got Miss Broker Betty here in our maiden voyage here on House Calls. And we're going to take some time and let her share some of her experiences with us as the broker. And it's my understanding here in a few more months, we will be 20 years Mountain to Lake Realty.
1: That's
0: wow.
1: Right. It doesn't seem possible, but that is right. We were met at Spring Gland and Realty forever with Wes Knapp as our broker. When Wes decided to go a different direction, we were at a meeting of all the agents. Billy happened to not be in that meeting at that time. He was out showing property. And so Wes broke the news to us about, hey, I'm going in a different direction. It's up to you all if one of you would like to be a broker. And sitting around that table that afternoon, practically everybody else was an associate broker except me. And I thought, oh, dear. So it really wasn't, no one really wanted to do it. There was one individual, and he has become a broker. He has his own company, too. But I had not taken the classes to become a broker when Billy started into real estate. He jumped into it. I loved advertising, and I pushed him out there. We had a lot of fun with a lot of ads, and he became a top.

0: a producer and was busy. And so I was teaching school at the time, actually, and helping during the summer. It was a good time. Yeah. And so then when I took off from school and thought, hey, I'm going to have to take some classes. Of course, I had already stopped teaching on that day that we got the news. As I say, I'd been an agent for 6 years, I guess. And I thought, I've got to start taking some classes and I've got to do it fast because I think I only had 4 months. But I don't mind school. I don't mind taking tests. It was all good. So it was just a matter of finding the classes.
1: Yeah.
0: Finding it. It was a little harder right then to find online classes. It's quite a difference in 20 years of how accessible classes and how accessible those classes would be so that you could become a broker.
1: Sure.
0: So yeah. That could be your challenge next.
1: Oh, wow. You don't waste any time, do you, Miss Betty? Put me on the hot seat there.
0: No.
1: Let's back up just a moment if we could. Betty, you talked about associate broker. Share with us a little bit. You're the what they refer to as is it primary broker or yeah. Managing broker?
0: Yeah, all the above.
1: Okay.
0: Broker owner. Because we're a little company. We wanted to stay that way. We've been a small company. I enjoy it like that. But as an associate broker, when you would get your license, you would hang it with Mountain to Lake. I would continue to be the broker. And so you would have what you call the associate broker license. So that would be a step ahead as far as a real estate license.
1: Right. Okay. All right. And I will say, you know, you talked about education. You are a... if there is one thing that you are tried and true, I mean, and there's others, but you are a advocate for education, for encouraging your agents and others in the, you know, realtors throughout to continue to learn and get outside of their comfort zone a little bit.
0: You can never have enough education. Every day is a good day to learn something. And so I feel that everybody can learn something every day, no matter how old you are. And definitely in this business, every day is a new day to learn something, because if you don't, you're going to be left behind.
1: Yeah. No, that's a great, just a great thing to a great mantra that, you know, everybody should listen to. And wake up every day with that attitude, the world would be a better place, I think.
0: I always get tickled when you think of education, the number of realtors that say they are a realtor.
1: Oh,
0: and you know, that drives me crazy. I guess in the Roanoke Valley, a lot of people know me as the person that every time they hear somebody say realty or realtor, and they just kind of look at me and roll eyes because they know that it just bothers me. It just, you know, I say to people, it's, you don't call a doctor, you call him a doctor, or call her a doctor. And so why are you calling me a realtor? And even spell it sometimes when I sponsor different activities, and there in the book, it says realtor or realty, and I'm going, really, y'all? No. Please know, it's realtor. It's just two syllables. I know that in the South, we love making three syllables out of a two-syllable word. We even can make two syllables out of a one-syllable word. But it is realtor. It's realty. And so if you get anything out of me being on this show today, I hope that you will remember that we are realtors. And it is Mountain to Lake Realty.
1: I, Miss Betty, I almost decided. I thought I'm going to have a little fun with you. I'm going to start off with that, but I felt like maybe that was starting it off on the wrong foot.
0: You would be.
1: Oh man, I thought about it and then I chickened out. So, but I'm glad you worked it in here and certainly shared with all of our listeners out there that it is realtor and realty, not realty or realtor. But that's all good stuff. Miss Betty, one just

0: I question Billy when he was on the show with us a little bit about what he thought was the biggest change in real estate in his career. What would you say is, in your mind, the biggest change in real estate since you've been a part of the business, been in the business?
1: Technology.
0: Okay.
1: In the latter 80s, when Billy began real estate, we got our first website. And so you think about where it's come from. Oh, wow. There. And it's been fun. It's been interesting seeing the evolution of real estate and technology.
0: Wow. No, just in my short career, I think about some of the things that have come on and changed. And so from a technology standpoint, so certainly I can understand that perspective of the website and kind of how that whole thing has evolved.
1: There's good and bad of it. And the relationships, maybe you don't have the relationships that you used to have. I see that as a change. I see from other realtors in the business, and I just wonder, did they really go over that offer with that individual, or did that individual just take it that the realtor did it correctly, and all I did was sign it on DocuSign? I mean, it's no way you can read 6 or 8 pages in 2 seconds. Yeah, it just doesn't happen.
0: Certainly. Well, guys, we're kind of running out of time here on this edition of House Calls. Miss Betty, thank you. We certainly appreciate you being with us. We will do it again.
1: Oh, I've had so much fun, you know. I hope I'll get to come back.
0: Guys, if you've got questions, if you've got something that you'd like for the Kingery team to go over, you can reach out to us at kingeryteam.com. You can certainly find us, all of our information out there on the website. We've got Facebook, Instagram, etc. If you've got a question you'd like for us to address here on the show, 276-629-9999, and we'll be glad to air it out. Hope you guys are having a great Saturday morning. We will see you next Saturday. Until then, take care.
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B99.9. Luke Combs, Days Like These. Trey Davison here with you. Good morning to you in the 10 o'clock hour. Every time I crack the mic, I start yawning. I don't know what happens. Just can't quite get away. Can you ever try to sing your favorite song and every time you start to bail out a note, you start yawning? I don't know what it is. Maybe it just ain't quite woke up yet. That's possible. I mean, it ain't noontime yet. Here's some Alabama for you, Southern Star, B99.

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We've got a benefit ride for Scotty Adams, also Stepping Stone Mission 20th anniversary. Looking into next month, Aaron Tippin in concert at Smith Mountain Lake. Plenty of things to do this month. And starting out next month, the list goes even further than that. You can check it out. 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We are the station playing the legends and the best of today. Here's one back to 1992 with George Strait, Across My Heart.

9, Sammy Kershaw, don't go near the water. We'll check out the forecast coming up from Johnny Cottle's Weather Center. And also, let's see, the fair is still in town till tomorrow, July the 12th. If you like more.

0: information before you go to the fair, check out salemfair.com. 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
1: Here's your forecast for Rocky Mount, Martinsville, and Smith Mountain Lake. Becoming mostly cloudy today. A chance of showers and thunderstorms this afternoon and this evening. Some of those storms could be strong to severe with damaging winds. High temperatures in the mid-80s with lows in the upper 60s. Cloudy skies on Sunday. Another chance of showers and thunderstorms. Humid across the area. Highs in the upper 70s. Showers and thunderstorms for Sunday night. Lows going down to the mid-60s. And then on Monday, showers and thunderstorms with high temperatures in the mid-70s. Overnight lows in the mid-60s. Tuesday, mostly sunny. We stay dry. High in the mid-80s. For Tuesday night through Thursday, mostly clear and hot. Lows in the upper 60s. Highs in the lower 90s. I'm Johnny Cottle on Southern Virginia's Country Station.

99.9, Tracy Lawrence, Sticks and Stones. Michael Ray, Just Think a Little Less before that. If you enjoy baseball, well, the inaugural season of the Salem Ridge Jacks, we've got it on our website for you, the schedule and where they're going to be, what time the action is, B99.9 FM.

B99, Sawyer Brown, the race is on. Probably a different race than he's running, but we do have coming up on Sunday at 6 p.m. the Quaker State 400 race fans. 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Well, Drew Baldridge has a song out. It's called Deserve Her, which is all about him reminding men to show up fully in love. He explains that the song is all about earning the woman that you're with through everyday effort and consistency. A message that shaped the song through his own decade of marriage. Deserve Her. Let's do one from Drew Baldridge back to 2024. This is called She's Somebody's Daughter. It's on B99.9.

0: 99.9 Rally Green, Changed My Mind. Gabby Barrett, Pick Me Up. Depends on what you pick me up in. I doubt I changed my mind. Hey, it's Trey Davidson. Good morning to you from Southern Virginia's country station. Watching the sun come up this morning. I've been here bright and early. It is so nice. Hopefully you're getting ready for a great day ahead. And that may include some yard selling. I do always talk to people on Saturday mornings. They are heading out to the yard sales, but they're also expecting those good deals. It's like a big scavenger hunt. So have a good time finding the rare bazaars of Southern Virginia. Hey, coming up for you, I got some good stuff. How about some Jay Cohen, Jordan Davis in there, and some Joe Nichols. If something you want to hear, let me know. B99.9FM.com. 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
5: Here's your forecast for Rocky Mountain.

South Martinsville and Smith Mountain Lake. Becoming mostly cloudy today. A chance of showers and thunderstorms this afternoon and this evening. Some of those storms could be strong to severe with damaging winds. High temperatures in the mid-80s with lows in the upper 60s. Cloudy skies on Sunday. Another chance of showers and thunderstorms. Humid across the area. Highs in the upper 70s. Showers and thunderstorms for Sunday night. Lows going down to the mid-60s. And then on Monday, showers and thunderstorms with high temperatures in the mid-70s. Overnight lows in the mid-60s. Tuesday, mostly sunny. We stay dry. High in the mid-80s. For Tuesday night through Thursday, mostly clear and hot. Lows in the upper 60s. Highs in the lower 90s. I'm Johnny Cottle on Southern Virginia's Country Station.

99.9 Jordan Davis turned this truck around. Not sure if he ever did or not. Probably just want to keep on driving. Trey Davison in the PVT studios. Good morning to you in the 11 o'clock hour we go. If you tune in during the weeknights, B99.9 nights, there's something I like to do called the Party Police. We're going to do that coming up. It's actually real calls made that real cops, a couple policemen and a couple cop ladies answer the call of duty. It's just these calls are a little bit more entertaining than probably some of the old traffic stops that you normally see them on.

that you normally see them on. This one here is going to be involving some firemen. We'll find out what the firemen were up to. Maybe a couple fire ladies in there as well. Here's Mark Chestnut, Too Cold at Home, B99.

country song came on. We've got continuous country for you, Luke Bryan. Plenty of country songs where that came from. Plenty, my friend. Well, Brett Eldridge quietly revealed that he's married, sharing a two photos. They're black and white, and a heartfelt message to go with it about the woman that he fell in love with. He says that she loves him for who he is, far beyond the spotlight, which matches his goofy personality, and he is someone that she can laugh and cry with. Brett Eldridge explained that keeping their marriage private helped it.

private, helped it grow. That's the secret to Brett Eldredge's marriage, he says. Here's one back to 2016 with I Wanna Be That Song, B99.9.

99.9 Dana Carter, we danced anyway. I don't know if you recall, back in 2023, Lainey Wilson's Watermelon Moonshine had been getting a lot of comparisons to Dana Carter's Strawberry Wine, that Wilson even posted a mashup of the two songs on her TikTok. Dana Carter responded with her own version, praising Lainey Wilson. The two ended up doing a sing-off and a split-screen duet that fans immediately begged them to record. It was just one of those moments that showed off just how naturally their voices blended. And while listeners keep linking Lainey Wilson's nostalgic hit to Dana Carter's classic Strawberry Wine, here's a little clip of it. See what you think.

Fix and Dine, Hard Working Man. Park of a Column, Handle on You before that. Well, Brad Paisley spoke on June the 9th of this year, urging fans to stop a massive data center planned just 50 yards from a Nashville zoo. He called it an absolute nightmare, and he pushed people to sign a petition that quickly climbed past 358,000 signatures soon after the Nashville Zoo had revealed that new documents showing the project for the massive data center was even larger than originally disclosed, prompting the zoo to file a zoning appeal and began forming legal action. The fight is now in the city's hands as officials review the permits and consider the challenge of having this massive data center right beside the Nashville Zoo. Thanks so much for Brad Paisley for pointing this kind of stuff out. Sounds like it was heading in the wrong direction. A lot of people in support of that. There's Brad Paisley. She's everything. B99.9.

Poor, poor, pitiful Terry Clark. B99.9 Southern Virginia's country station. Sorry, guys. There's not a list for the women, but there is one for women about the 8 men that you date before you find the right one. We'll find out. We'll examine the list. Find out where you are on the list, if you even are. Or maybe you've found the right one. Let's see if you went through any of these to get to that one. It's all the way right now. Stevie Keith, Willie Nelson, Beer for My Horses, B99.9.

B99.9. Ella Langley and Be Her. Trey Davison here with you. Usually you find me 7 to midnight here on B99.9 weeknights. And I do this thing called the Party Police. These are actually real calls that policemen and maybe a couple cop ladies went on answering the call of duty. It's just that these calls are a little bit more entertaining than maybe some of the normal traffic stops we usually see them on. This one here involves a couple of Pennsylvania firefighters recently arrested for calling in false alarms. One was a captain, Captain Zachary, and firefighter Cody. Well, they were busy making the phone calls to 911 by texting false alarms between January the 1st and May the 27th. They are now charged with 60 misdemeanor counts of calling in false alarms thanks to an internal investigation.

0: investigation that found the guys text 911 while they were at work, right there at the fire station, texting in the call. Give it a second. Watch dispatch. Give us a call. I guess it was a slow day at the firehouse. Doesn't really get that bored. I guess where they're at in Pennsylvania, I guess so. There was no other options. All the trucks have been washed 2 or 3 times. The personal vehicles. No children coming to the station for a tour. We got to come up with something to do. Well, they made the calls because they said they were bored.
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1: I pledge allegiance to the flag of the United States of America and to the republic for which it stands, one nation, under God, indivisible, with liberty and justice for all. My name is Angel. I go to Sontag Elementary and I am 10 years old.

Legend and Baby Girl, Twice the Speed of Light album back to 2004. Sugarland, strong handful of upbeat hits, roughly 20 songs or so across their albums with big energetic hits like Stuck Like Glue, All I Want to Do, It Happens, and Settle In. They're also known for mixing country pop, Jennifer Nettles, the powerhouse vocals, and Kristen, who does the harmonies and songwriting. They were formed back in 2003, broke through with that song right there, Baby Girl. That was the song that introduced them into the world of country music. The multi-Grammys and the CMAs took a hiatus, and they returned and continued releasing new music after a brief pause. Sugarland right there, and Baby Girl. Continuous country. Here's Aaron Tippin back to 92. I wouldn't want it any other way. B99.9.

0: Billy, what was I thinking?
1: Well, I know what I was feeling.
0: He knows what he was feeling, but what was he thinking? Well, guys, I was looking for a survey to get back because I got a feeling these ladies are going to really be laughing about this survey, but we'll get our turn later on. Right now, ladies, this is for you. According

To a new survey by Good Men Project. These are 8 men that you date before you find the right one. Have you ever met these kind of guys? The one that you want, the one you want to be chosen by, that probably never happens, but the one that love bombs you, the one you can't quit, the one who's good enough, but only for now. You don't really see him going very far, very, very far out. The one who's a project. The one who's a wolf in disguise. The one that your family doesn't like. And the one who's almost the one.

been a while since we've heard about Jelly Roll and Bunny's divorce. Bunny had a divorce episode on her podcast, disappeared less than a month after it came out, released in June, and gone by July the 7th. Fans have been wondering where the podcast audio went. The podcast had details about the split between her and Jelly Roll and even revealed that they still plan to have a baby together. Neither of them has explained why or where this podcast has been removed to. It's just very mysterious. Fans are wanting an explanation. The only confirmed outcome so far is that Jelly Roll filed for divorce in May and the process has been moving quickly. Yeah. Oh, well. You know, when it hits the internet, you can't take it back. But if you can, you probably should. Some things, anyhow. Here's Jelly Roll, Halfway to Hell, B99.9.

the fair is still running in town through the 12th. That's tomorrow. So if you're having a good time and you want to go out to the fair, make it even better. Nice to be out. Have a good time. Don't forget to take B99.9 along. Here's Jason Aldean.

0: 99.9, Kane Brown, his latest, it's called Woman. Well, Kane Brown said recently in an interview that he feels like an outsider in country music. He explained that he doesn't have many close artist friends and relates more to athletes like Patrick Mahomes. He says few stars check in with him and he still feels like he's alone, and he hopes to build real friendships within the music industry. He said he also feels like he's pushing for a more throwback sound on his next album, which has made the writing process a lot tougher because he tries to stand out from the mainstream trends. But it would be nice if he had that special friend in the music industry. I'm sure someone's going to reach out to Kane Brown and pull him in, take him under that wing. Well, it's Trey Davis, and I'll see you back here Monday for B99.9 Nights at 7. In the meantime, remember the days that you wished for the things that you have now. Have a good weekend.
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Good afternoon. This is Johnny Law, 10-8 in the PBT studios. Just after 1 with Joe DiMassina.

ranch hand in a pinch, man. Hotter than the red on the cattle brand, 'cause she's a gold digger with a quick trigger, a cast iron skillet swing.

Clay Walker on Southern Virginia's Country Station, B99.9. Johnny Law here. And how's your Saturday so far? Well, if you've got outdoor plans, you might want to do them early, sooner than later. Could get some thunderstorms later on this afternoon. We have a 70% chance of rain. So stay dry.

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This is Johnny Law in pursuit of the best of the legends and the best of today. And if you'd like to play a game of spin the bottle and touch your lips to mine, check yes or no

0: Southern Virginia's country station, B99.9. This is Johnny Law. Do you like French fries? Well, a study by Tucker Research reveals that the average American consumes 17 pounds of fries per year. That's a lot of fries. America in total eats 5.5 billion pounds of fries per year. And the best fast food fries from number one, McDonald's, Wendy's, Chick-fil-A, Burger King, Arby's, and KFC.
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hot, no french fries. 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This is Johnny Law in the PVT studios. And on the way, Mary Chapin Carpenter, Randy Travis, Luke Bryan, Patty Loveless, and more. Here's Kenny Chesney. There goes my life.

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And congratulations to Peter French of Newcastle, the winner of the B99.9's America's 250 Backyard Grilling Giveaway presented by Northwest Ace Hardware.

0: Southern Virginia's country station, B99.9. This is Johnny Lawn. The Weekly Citizen says a Gonzales, Louisiana raccoon is going viral because it loves Dunkin' Donuts. The raccoon was caught on camera walking up to a drive-thru window and taking a donut. Customers filmed the raccoon licking the icing before eating the donut. I do that.
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4: Here's your forecast for Rocky Mount, Martinsville, and Smith Mountain Lake. Mostly cloudy with a chance of showers and thunderstorms tonight. Lows in the upper 60s. Cloudy skies on

Sunday, more showers and thunderstorms possible with highs in the upper 70s. A chance of showers and thunderstorms for Sunday night with lows in the mid-60s. Showers again on Monday, maybe a rumble of thunder here and there. High temperatures in the mid-70s. For Monday night, mostly cloudy, showers and thunderstorms with lows in the mid-60s. Looking ahead to Tuesday, mostly sunny. We stay dry, highs in the mid-80s. For Tuesday night through Thursday, mostly clear and hot. Lows in the upper 60s with highs in the lower 90s. I'm Johnny Cottle on Southern Virginia's Country Station.

0: Jelly Roll on Southern Virginia's country station, B99.9. A black bear recently wandered into an Alaska shopping mall, and the bear ate a peach. That's just not all. He then went to the bathroom on the floor. Law enforcement officials escorted the bear away and into some nearby woods. An investigation revealed the bear had entered through the mall's automatic doors. Yeah, that was a crappy story.
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This is going to be the first points race for the Cup Series in North Wilkesboro since the Tyson Holly Farms 400 in 96.

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It's a National Free Slurpee Day at 7-Eleven, so if you've got a 7-Eleven nearby, go get you a Slurpee. And it's National Swimming Pool Day, or as some call it, Why

late, but it's not too late for the Saturday Night Stomp. It gets underway today at 5 until 7 with Gene Allen, the best in bluegrass. Here's Billy Currington, Good Directions, Southern Virginia's country station. How

0: Northern Virginia's country station, B99.9. I don't normally read these kinds of stories here, but this is a medical breakthrough, or so it seems. Oddity Central says a Massachusetts woman recently dissolved a large mass in her stomach by drinking 1.5 liters of Diet Coke every day. I wonder if that works with regular Coke. The New England Journal of Medicine says the mass dissolved after this self-treatment. The woman has type 2 diabetes and obesity and was taking a GLP-1 drug similar to Ozempic. Doctors think the Coke's acidity, carbonation, or another mechanism dissolved the mass. That's what's got me worried. Happy for the woman, but another mechanism. What else do we need to know about Coke?
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5: Here's your forecast for Rocky Mount, Martinsville, and Smith Mountain Lake. Mostly cloudy with a chance of showers and thunderstorms tonight. Lows in the upper 60s. Cloudy skies on Sunday. More showers and thunderstorms possible with highs in the upper 70s. A chance of showers and thunderstorms for Sunday night. Lows in the mid 60s. Showers again on Monday, maybe a rumble of thunder here and there. High temperatures in the mid-70s. For Monday night, mostly cloudy, showers and thunderstorms. The lows in the mid-60s. Looking ahead to Tuesday, mostly sunny. We stay dry. Highs in the mid-80s. For Tuesday night through Thursday, mostly clear and hot. Lows in the upper 60s with highs in the lower 90s. I'm Johnny Cottle on Southern Virginia's Country Station.

o'clock hour on Southern Virginia's Country Station, B99.9. This is Johnny Law in the PVT Studios. The bolo this hour is for Josh Ross. It's hard to say fast. Josh Ross. See, you're trying it right now, aren't you? The Banbury, Aaron Tippin, Pam Tillis, George Strait, and more. Girl.

us on Southern Virginia's country station, B99.9. A Tokyo, Japan woman was arrested for sewing roommate's lips shut. Yep, that's what I said. The victim, a 42-year-old woman, escaped the next day and sought help with a written note. Like, I'm going to lay there and let somebody sew my lips shut. You

looking out for number one. That's moi, Southern Virginia's country station, B99.9. We're minutes away from the Saturday Night Stomp, the best in bluegrass with Gene Allen. Starts at 5. Here's Chris Young. I'm coming over. You better be there.

0: Southern Virginia's country station, B99.9. That's it for the Lawman. Johnny Law checking out, going 10-7. The best in bluegrass, we call it the Saturday Night Stomp with Gene Allen. It's on the way. Until next time, stay safe. Let's find out what Amy's doing.
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5: Here's your forecast for Rocky Mount, Martinsville, and Smith Mountain Lake. Mostly cloudy with a chance of showers and thunderstorms tonight. Lows in the upper 60s. Cloudy skies on Sunday. More showers and thunderstorms possible with highs in the upper 70s. A chance of showers and thunderstorms for Sunday night. Lows in the mid-60s. Showers again on Monday. Maybe a rumble of thunder here and there. High temperatures in the mid-70s. For Monday night, mostly cloudy, showers and thunderstorms, the lows in the mid-60s. Looking ahead to Tuesday, mostly sunny, we stay dry, highs in the mid-80s. For Tuesday night through Thursday, mostly clear and hot, lows in the upper 60s with highs in the lower 90s. I'm Johnny Cottle on Southern Virginia's Country Station.

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From Studio B, this is the Saturday Night Stomp on B99.9. Tim O'Brien there, one call I've endured. Good evening. Ain't found it. The absolute best in bluegrass. My name is Gene Allen, and welcome in. We'll do it right up until 7 o'clock tonight. Coming up at 7, it'll be the original Country Gold with Rowdy Yates. Cody Norris Show keeps it rolling. This is The Auctioneer on the Saturday Night Stomp on B99.9.

0: 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Allison Krauss in Union Station there, one called Granite Mills. 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More picking to get to. We'll hear from Bill Monroe and the Bluegrass Boys, Junior Siskin, Rambler's Choice coming up, and Larry Rice, all on the way. 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

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Joe Mullins and the Radio Ramblers, one called I've Been Down That Road. 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Still to come, the Country Gentleman, Junior Sisk, and Rambler's Choice coming up. And one now from the Poe Ramblin' Boys. This is Wanderers Like Me. And it's on the Saturday Night Stomp on B99.9.

0: 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Danny Paisley there, that's called Till Lonesome Comes Around. Larry Sparks and Boone Creek, just some of the picking we got to get to between now and 7 o'clock, and it will continue up next. From Studio B, this is the Saturday Night Stomp on B99.9.
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From Studio B, this is the Saturday Night Stomp on B99.9. Doy Lawson and Quicksilver there. Sadie's got her new dress on. Before that, we heard Tony Rice doing Blackberry Blossom. That got us underway for the 6 o'clock hour. We've got, the Johnson Mountain Boys lined up. A classic from Jimmy Martin coming up. Right now, it's Greg Blake. It's called Bluefield Mountain Wind. It's on the Saturday Night Stomp on B99.9.

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That is Michael Cleveland. 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And now Billy Strings. 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And it's on the Saturday Night Stomp on B99.9.

0: That is Sister Sadie. It's called No Smoky Mountains on the Saturday Night Stomp on B99.9. That'll about wrap it up for me and the Stomp. We got the original Country Gold with Rowdy Yates coming up at 7. And a little picking to get to between now and then. Hi-Lo Brown on the way next from Studio B. This is the Saturday Night Stomp on B99.9.
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2: Oh, absolutely, I can play that for sure. 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

0: called Against the Wind, something I didn't know until just a couple of weeks ago. Toby Keith from the original Country Gold. Rowdy Yates with Kenny Rogers three times an hour, and he was a massive star, but you couldn't call him an overnight success. Far from it. First part of a folk group called the New Christie Minstrels, he eventually joined the First Edition and became their frontman. In the late 1960s, they would enjoy a handful of hit songs, but at his insistence, he pulled their sound in more of a country direction, and that worked out well for him and them. In just a few, the song that really teed him up for greatness back in 1969. It also did quite well for a somewhat unknown songwriter we would eventually come to know as Mel Tillis.
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1: Rowdy, this is Trish calling from Lac Des Plaines, Wisconsin. I'd like to hear A Girl's Night Out.
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0: Country Gold, routing with you, and more from our Spotlight star, Kenny Rogers, minutes away. 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Three big things are planned while we are there, including something I am really excited about, and that is a special meet and greet with the new generation of the Rowdy Nation, and that's all my rowdy friends that are 20 and under. Gonna meet underneath the big top there on the grounds of the Michigan Brown Trout Festival in Alpena around noon for a very informal hangout. If you guys would like to stop by, I'd sure love to meet you.
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1: Rowdy, this is Courtney calling from Vermont. I have my 10-year-old son here, and we would love to hear some Ghost Cookies.
0: From Brooks and Dunn, I'll do it.
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2: You are caller number 10. Congratulations.
1: Oh my gosh, are you serious?
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1: My name is Lindsay Sears.
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1: It's actually Lindsay, L-I-N-D-S-E-Y. I'm in Athens, Ohio.
2: Oh, well, thank you very much for checking out our show in the Buckeye State. You are caller number 10. That means you win three fantastic prizes in our triple play prize pack. 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
1: Oh, that is amazing. I love it, Rowdy. I love listening to your show. 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